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1: Greetings, Nick here. This coming Monday, I'll be presenting the Monday Night Rock Show at 7 o'clock. I'll be playing the top five in the current rock singles chart. I'll have the two long songs and your requests. That's this coming Monday at 7 p.m. with me, Nick Thomas.

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0: 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Songs you know and songs you probably don't know, as well as songs you used to know but haven't heard on the radio in a long, long time. You know, when you're drawing from the 50s, 60s, 70s, and 80s, you never know what you're going to hear next. I'll be giving you some of the stories behind the songs, so wrap up your weekend with me, Mark Nielsen, on Let the Good Times Roll, Sunday nights at 9 on Hastings Rock Radio.

Hello. I've just dropped in to tell you about The Variety Mix, a programme showcasing rock, psych and experimental music from yesterday and today. To mix it all up, you might also hear some folk, roots and a little blues. Expect the unexpected. The Variety Mix with me, Simon Halsey, here on Hastings Rock at 7 p.m.

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0: Do you like your guitars accompanied by a spot of fiddle and a hurdy-gurdy? 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

Join me, Dan Hack, for Afternoon Anthems every Sunday from 5 till 7pm here on Hastings Rock. 2 hours of the biggest rock and indie anthems, up-and-coming bands, new music and your song requests. Plus also you get a chance to guess the song I reverse. That's Afternoon Anthems with me, Dan Hack, every Sunday from 5pm. Don't be late.

0: Do you like your guitars accompanied by a spot of fiddle and a hurdy-gurdy? 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
5: 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That's this coming Monday at 7 p.m. with me, Nick Thomas.

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take a tender piece of world metal, stir in a tasty morsel of folk, add a glug of sea shanties, marinate it all in steaming prog rock. 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Then you've got a recipe for Kayleigh Dobinson, regularly served on Hastings Rock. The show is served.

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0: If you like your rock with a little country, then join me, Kat, on Wednesdays between 1 and 2pm, where I'll be playing country rock, southern rock, and some dark country here on Hastings Rock. If there are any songs you'd like to hear, then message in.
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0: Nick Thomas.
1: 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It's Nick Thomas on Hastings Rock. It's Nick Thomas.
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0: Hastings Rock. Nick Thomas.

morning. Hello. It's quite dark this morning, isn't it? I'm about to put the light on. Oh, yeah, it's a bit wet as well. I'll have your full weather forecast coming up very soon. So here we are on the bank holiday weekend, and of course it has to rain, doesn't it? Always does. Well, not always, I suppose. Anyway, it is the big weekend. We've got the top 50 as voted by you, the top 50 tracks as voted by you, and I should be kicking them off fairly soon at number 50. Before that, we're going to play some of the what we call bubbling under tracks. They didn't quite make the top 50, so they only had one or two votes, and I have to say we've been inundated with your chart, absolutely brilliant. So thank you all for voting for your top songs, and there's going to be some big surprises, I can tell you. As I said, I'm kicking off from number 50. That one you just heard, Mary on a Cross by Ghost, was one of those bubbling under, didn't quite make the top 50, and I'll be playing a lot more of those before we kick off just after half 10 with the top 50 itself. Before that, we kicked off with my tribute to Dolly Parton. That was featuring Rob Halford from, yes, that band. I can't think of it at the moment, yes. Oh, my God. Judas Priest, of course it is. Anyway, Dolly Parton did it was a single she had out in 2023, and singing on that one. So my tribute to Dolly Parton. Right, so let's press on then. Some more tracks that are bubbling under just didn't quite make the top 50. I'm surprised this didn't make the top 50. It's a great song. Here it is, The Scorpions. Rock You Like a Hurricane.

0: Yes, the Scorpions and Rock You Like a Hurricane. One of those tracks that's just didn't quite make the top 50, but nearly did, because he didn't quite get enough votes on that one. So, yeah, we'll be kicking off the top 50 just after 10:30, or maybe a bit later. I'll keep you in suspense. We're playing the top 50 out across this bank holiday weekend, culminating with Ralph Windsor, who's going to be finishing us off Sunday afternoon with the top 10. Oh, I say, I wonder what number one will be. To be honest, I don't even know. We've only been issued with the tracks that we play, so I know my ones I'm going to play, but I don't know anything else. I've not got a clue. I'm going to have a guess that possibly Pink Floyd might be number one, but you know what, I've no idea, and I think we're going to have quite a few surprises coming up, aren't we? I think so anyway.
1: Hastings Rock weather.
0: So let's have a look at your weather. Oh dear, yes, not very nice today, is it? So we've got showers all day, really. Heavy showers, some of them thundery. And watch out for this afternoon. The wind's going to get up and it's going to be almost gale force. Don't take your umbrella with you if you're going out, because it'll get blown away. Yes, so it's still going to be a bit muggy at 20 degrees today. And looking at tomorrow, slightly better, but still quite rainy.
1: Hastings Rock weather.
0: So let's carry on with a few more of those tracks that are bubbling under the top 50. This is My Chemical Romance now, as voted by you. I'm Not Okay.

from 2005, got to number 19 in the charts. I wonder if it was you that voted for that one. Somebody did, of course. My Chemical Romance, and I'm Not Okay. Here's another one that's been voted by somebody, or several people, didn't quite make the top 50. But a great song from Linkin Park. This is Numb.

Yes, so, bank holiday weekend. A bit wet at the minute. I think Monday's going to be a bit brighter on that one, and Ralph Windsor will be playing the top 10. He'll be on Bank Holiday Monday, so we're counting them down. I'm going to be playing a few, and Tony Davis is on right after me, playing a few more, yes, and then we go on to Sunday with Andy Knight at 11 o'clock. He'll be playing a few more right down to number one. It's a big secret, as I said, and I can't wait to hear. The other thing is, after I've played the section of the top 50, they will appear on the website. There's a little knob there you can go to, or a button, should I say. And you can't turn it, you have to press it. And you'll be able to see the songs I played. And as each DJ plays the section of their top 50, it will appear. Oh, yes, so we can't wait to find out. But there's going to be some big surprises. And I have to say, I know what's at number 50, and that was a really big surprise. Indeed, it was. Right, I have your gig guide coming up. There's a lot going on this weekend. Hell of a lot, band-wise. Hopefully, they're playing indoors, some of them. But anyway, let's press on. Here's another one which didn't quite make the top 50. The Beatles.

as it fades away, and then it all comes back again. Yeah, the Beatles from 1968, as voted by somebody. I ought to point out that I have a list of about 80 songs which I can play from, which are bubbling under the chart, didn't quite make the chart, and every other DJ has the same, not the same list, but about 80 songs he can choose from. So you may not hear your song if it was only voted by one or two people. I know, David and Vera, you've heard your song then. Well, Vera hasn't yet, but she may not. Of course, if five or six people voted for that same song, that pushes it up the chart. And we'd be kicking off that top 50 in about 10 or 15 minutes' time. Meanwhile, let's say hello to a few people who bothered to message me in. That's Carol. Hello, Carol. And that's how the John Lennon there. John Lennon shouting at the end there. Yes, so Carol's there, along with Richie. Hello. Paul Darnow and Chris over in Canterbury. Angela Mitchell. John Harding. Oh, yeah, you like the Ghost. Yeah, you're into your Ghost, aren't you? Yes. I wonder if you voted for that, John. Don't know. Sonia Smith's in there. Yes. The rain. Yeah, I know. I know what it's like. Yes, and Dan Hack. Oh, yes. Are you doing a section, Dan? I think you might be. I haven't really looked at the list and stuff, but it's interesting that the chart will come up after I play the songs. Kai Simpson, hello to you. Good to hear your microphone is lovely now. So Kai Simpson does the metal mix on a Monday night, and he's got a new microphone, and it does sound rather good. Well done for that. Johnny, what a man. Galliana's listening. And Matt's listening. Hello, Matt. You don't normally listen to my show. Wonder why that is. I think that was about the list. So far, people have messaged me in. Right. Let's press on, shall we? I'm going to do the gig guide after this next one. This is another one that didn't quite make the chart, but it was voted by somebody, or one or two people. Jimi Hendrix and the track If Six Was Nine.

talking to her. Got my own life to live. I'm the one that's gonna have to die when it's time for me to die. So let me live my life the way I want to.

0: do like a bit of Jimi Hendrix. I'm sure there'll be better well-known songs by Jimi Hendrix, hopefully, in the top 50. I can reveal that I haven't got any in my little section, so they'll be a bit further up the charts, hopefully, on that one. Right, let's have a look then at what's going on today in and around Hastings.
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0: So the Pipe Makers over there in Rye, Reptilian, are on at 8.30. At the East Hastings Sea Angling Association, down at the Stade there, up the steps to the club, Phoenix Fires are playing at 8.30. At the Carlisle tonight, at 7 o'clock, they've got quite a few bands playing. We've got Stop Stop, that's the Stephen Leonard band. Gripper Lee there, and Hay Day starts at 7 o'clock tonight. At the Queen's Head in Rye, the Long Riders are playing. That's a bit of jazz there. A bit mixed with a bit of rock, of course. That's at 8 o'clock tonight. Now, Los Twangos. That's not how you pronounce it. Los Twangigos. At 1 o'clock. Yeah, they're getting about, aren't they? They're back. I've seen them a few times. They're at the Bernarda Tartars Hotel there in Hastings. You know, that's the one down there, isn't it? The one not many people know about. Indeed. Now, Frank from Blue Velvet, or the son of, is there at the Eel and Bear Bar, which is in Hastings, near St. Andrew's Mews. It's there at the Eel and Bar. And Bear, even. Yeah, 7 o'clock tonight. Sarah G and the other three are playing the Dolphin. That starts at 8 o'clock. And finally, there's a jazz festival weekend featuring so many bands, and that is down at the Crown Inn at Rye, and that starts tonight at 8.30.
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0: Yeah, so many more gigs listed. Now we've got Big Al involved in putting the old things up there. There's so many for this bank holiday weekend, too many to read out. So do have a look if you want to go and see a band this weekend. There's some great bands playing. I'll do Sunday's bands a little bit later, maybe if I get time. Right, here's another one of those songs, which is Bubbling Under. Didn't quite make the top 50. And we're going to play two more, and then I'm going to start the top 50 itself. Queensryche.

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0: Yes, Steel Panther, The Burden of Being Wonderful. One of those tracks didn't quite make the top 50, but nearly.
1: Hastings Rock counts down the big ones. Your all-time top 50.
0: So, we're about to kick it off then. Oh, can't wait. So, yeah, we're playing out the top 50 certain shows. You can have a look and see on our website who's playing what. Yes, Tony Davis is up after me at midday, carrying on with the top 50. And don't forget, it all culminates with Ralph's show on Bank Holiday Monday. He'll be playing the top 10 for you. And also, he'll be drawing the prize, because if you've entered and put your top 10 in, you're eligible to win a DAB radio and a Hastings Rock t-shirt. Lovely. Right, so without further ado, let's away, shall we? At number 50, it's... I say, here's a surprise. The band are called Unto Others, and the track's called Butterfly.
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0: at number 50 in our top 50. We're counting them down, you see, right up to number one, or down to number one, whichever you prefer, as voted by you. And that was Unto Others, that was the band, from the year 2026. So that's quite a... Well, it says that here. I'm not sure about that. I might be wrong, because it could be the track itself. But it does say it is. And it's called Butterfly, number 50, in the top 50, as voted by you.
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0: Right, so this next one, oh man, I would have thought this would have been higher up in the charts, but there's a lot to come. This is number 49, Rainbow and a Light in the Black.

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0: counting down the top 50, as voted by you, the top 50 songs of all time. It is Hastings Rock Radio, Nick Thomas behind the controls until midday. And then it's Tony Davis who's going to be counting down some more songs for you in our top 50. So there at number 48, Led Zeppelin, When the Levee Breaks. Say a quick hello to John Harding, Dave Turton, hello. Oh, John Morris, you're there as well. Hello to you. Also got Dwayne there in Eastbourne. And Tony Bell driving down. Oh, where are you driving to? He's driving in the rain. He's going to the West Country, I think. Oh, or close by there somewhere. Angela, yes, thanks for your text. She's asking about Johnny Diamond, not heard him lately, and Tina. Well, Tina's not too good at the minute. It's not very well, but getting better. And Johnny's looking after her, so hopefully he'll be back soon with Tina. Meanwhile, let's carry on the countdown. Ah, yes, here they are then, at number 47. Number 47. George Thorogood and the Destroyers.
1: I come home one Friday, had to tell the landlady I done lost my job. She said, that don't confront me, long as I get my money next Friday. Now next Friday I come, I didn't get the rent, and out the door I went.

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Now next Friday I come out, I didn't have a rent. 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

0: I'm looking forward to a few beers later. There, at number 47, George Thorogood and the Destroyers. One bourbon, one scotch, one beer. What, only one? I don't know. Hello to Karen, Karen Sweetman Hicks. Yeah, you have got a busy day, haven't you? Crikey. So, yeah, but she is listening. She's taking time to listen out. That's really good to hear that. Right, so we're counting down your top 50. And this next one, what a surprise. I thought this would be number one, but it isn't.
1: Hastings Rock counts down the big ones. Your all-time top 50.

Oh, yes. Well, fancy that. Number 46 in the charts. Thought it would be in the top 10. Led Zeppelin. No, no, no. Of course, it's AC/DC. Let There Be Rock. Hello to Debbie. Hello. Thank you for messaging in to say you're listening. Right, this next one. I played a little joke on Tony Bell. He said, do you realise you've got a very long song in your bit of your top four? Yeah, 27 minutes long coming up. I said, no, I'm not playing that. I'm only going to play the first 10 minutes and cut it off. He didn't go mad. He just said, oh, that's a shame.

0: yes. I was wrong. It's 23 minutes long, that one. And I said I'd cut it off after 10 minutes. I was only joking because I'd had a riot on my hand from the listeners, many listeners. And I have to announce that our Facebook followers have now reached 4,000 members. That happened just today or yesterday. So we're up to 4,000 members on our Facebook page. So well done, Hastings Rock. Right, I better press on because I've still got a couple more tracks to play. And then Tony Davis is going to play more of your top 50. So there. At number 45 was Genesis and Supper's Ready. I went to go out to the shops to buy my supper while that was on. Hello to Colette with a soggy doggy. Yes, and Vera, yeah, she said fantastic to hear Supper's Ready. She should have voted for it, but she didn't. But if you had done, it would have been higher up the chart. Right, okay, so yeah, it's still very wet out there, and it's going to be pretty much raining all day. Right, let's press on then. Next one up is, it's Firefall with a very appropriate song, Autumn Rain, at number 44.
1: 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You decided the order. The Hastings Rock

0: song. I had the pleasure of seeing Firefall as well. I didn't vote for that myself. Autumn Rain by Firefall, and that was number 44 in our countdown. So lots more to come. I've got one more to play, and then Tony Davis is going to take over at midday, and he's going to be playing some more. In fact, he's going to be playing number 42 down to number 35. So after Matt has told us about his Hastings Noise Show, it's good. We have number 43 for you.
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1: Ah, yes. So that was Nickelback at number 43. I'm out of here, and Tony Davis is taking over. He's going to be counting down. He's going to do a few bubbling undertracks as well, which you may have voted for. Yes, indeed. Right, so if you're going out this afternoon, don't take the brolly, because gale force winds here on the coast. Right, stand by for Tony Davis up next here on Hastings Rock. I'll see you soon. Nick Thomas saying cheerio, and keep listening to see if your song is number one. Ralph finishes us off on Bank Holiday Monday. Do you think it's Pink Floyd? I don't know. We don't know. Kept it a secret. Cheers.
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Hi, good afternoon, Hastings Rockers. You can breathe a sigh of relief. That one didn't make it into your top 50. Tony Davis here with the next part of the top 50 countdown. Later on in the show, I will be counting down numbers. I'll be counting down 42 to 35. Some interesting stuff in there. But in the meantime, I'm going to fill the show with some tracks that are bubbling under and perhaps a couple of new tracks in between. I was really, really pleased to hear Firefall in Nick's rundown just now. Nice to know that some of the new bands that we've introduced through the Tuesday Night Rock Show have made it into your top 50. That's really brilliant. Thank you so much. Yeah, Journey there, Don't Stop Believing, kicking us off. Quite surprisingly, low down on the vote. And, I sort of expected that one might be near the top, but there you go. I was wrong. Next one's a great track. Comes from a Welsh band by the name of Budgie. They were sensational back in the day, come from Merthyr Tydfil, and I remember seeing them on the pier. They were supporting Genesis the first time I saw them. It was a really strange mixture, you know, all the hippies and people there for Genesis, and then this heavy rock band from Wales called Budgie. They've probably their best known track is this one. This is Budgie and Bread Fan.

Burke Shelley, front end Welsh trio there, Budgie, and a track called Bread Fan. And that's a track that gets covered very much these days by fellow Welshman Florence Black, who come from the same town. And Bread Fan's a staple of the end part of their set as well, and they do a really good version of it. Don't forget, you can get in touch with me today by either emailing dj@hastingsrock.co.uk or texting 07 44 11 20 877. And we're doing the top 50 countdown across the weekend here on Hastings Rock based on your votes, and I'll be doing my part of it a little bit later on in the show when I go from 42 to 35. In the meantime, tracks that are bubbling under, those that people voted for that didn't quite make it into that top 50 mix. So stay with me, please. You can leave me a message on the Facebook page as well, and I'll give you a shout out a little bit later on. This one's a really nice track. I love this song. Whenever you see people do covers of it, they never do it very well, but Ben Mayer does a terrific cover of this. This is Chris Isaak and Wicked Game.

0: Yeah, Karen Sweetman Hicks, a bit disappointed there because one of her all-time favourite songs hasn't made it into the top 50. Well, that's a shame, Karen. It is a great song. And Anya agreeing, she says she loves the song, loves Chris Isaak, and she agrees with me that it's a brilliant cover by Ben Mayer. So, there's some good songs that aren't in that top 50, obviously, because if you're only going for 50, it's, and there's so much great music out there. As I say, I'm going to be playing some classic tracks over the time before I get to my countdown, and I'll be back with another one after these messages.
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1 o'clock and time for lunch. Bum-da-dum-de-dum. When the sun beats down and I lie on the bench, I can always hear them talk.

Disappointed Angela Mitchell there, because that track wasn't in the top 50. That was one of her choices. Great track from Selling England by the Pound. That's Genesis and I Know What I Like in Your Wardrobe. Just going to say hello to one or two people that we've got with us at the moment. We've got Kai Simpson, who was a bit shocked about Journey. He went, oh no, not Journey. And Chris Smith then saying to him he needed to broaden his horizons. But Anya agreeing actually with Kai and saying that's one that you makes her switch off the radio. Hope it hasn't done today. Anya, please stay with us. Well, I know you've stayed with us because you said how much you liked Chris Isaac and Ben Mayer. Good evening. Good evening. God, can't get used to this afternoon job. Johnny Galliano, good evening. Afternoon to you. John Harding saying Bread Fan. That's a great track. Big Al's posted a picture, especially for Kai, no doubt. There's a Journey tribute band at the Black Box on Friday the 11th of December. I think that's right, the 11th. So there's a poster about that on the thread. Sarah Newman, good afternoon to you. And Angela Mitchell and Karen Speetwin Hicks, we've mentioned. I'm looking through sort of the bubbling under list. What's happened is we've all got our own sort of section of top 50 to play. And we've also been given an exclusive bubbling under list as well. And looking through mine, I'm really pleased to see that a couple of bands that I've introduced to Hastings Rock listeners through the Tuesday Rock Show have made it into the bubbling unders if they haven't made it into the top 50. This is one from Cypher from their recent album. This is a track called Burning With Me.

There you go, from their Bad Choices album. That's our friend Cypher and Burning With Me. We'll have to try and get them back over here sometime soon, I think. Great to see them being voted for by you all out there. Good afternoon, John Morris. Nice to have you along. And Colette Dobinson says, afternoon, Tony. I'm thinking with all the love, in inverted commas, for the Journey inclusion, maybe there should be a countdown of the most hated songs. I've got a sneaky feeling, if I remember rightly, that Phil Miles did a show based around that a little while ago where he asked people to send in their most hated songs. And I mean, for me, my number one most hated song would be Mr. Blue Sky. I know that's going to be quite controversial, but there you go. That's my view on it anyway. And hello to Martin and Sonia. They're with us today. They're giving us a listen. So hope you're enjoying the countdown. I reckon that I'll be counting down my section. That's that's 42 to 35, probably from about 1:15. And then if it doesn't quite make it to the end of the show, we'll wrap it up with perhaps a new release or something like that. But mostly up until then, you'll be hearing some stuff from the bubbling undervotes that we got. So hold on for that. This is one of them. This is Skid Row.

Well, there you go. Skid Row, Youth Gone Wild. And Colette's suggestion has my response to Colette's suggestion has started a bit of a thing, really. Kai says he agrees with me about Mr. Blue Sky. He just doesn't like songs that try to sound all happy and lovely. Okay, Kai. Well, I it's not that for me. It's just I hate it. Where else? Oh yeah, Alex Pass says, sorry Tony, but that ELO was definitely on my mum's list. Sorry, Alex's mum really couldn't like that. And then Catherine Cataway, I mean, you can tune out now, Cat. You really can. She's got really personal and gone on the attack. She says, oh, I'm so sorry. My most hated is probably Born in the USA. How dare you attack Springsteen? How dare you? Let's have a little bit of Alter Bridge.

Alterbridge there, and Blackbird. And you're listening to Tony Davis as part of the Hastings Rock Top 50 Rundown. We're bringing you the top 50 tracks that you voted for as your favourite tracks over this weekend. And I'm doing the slot that takes you down from 42 to 35. We'll get around to those at about 1:15, but I'm doing some bubbling under tracks in the moment, and that's Blackbird there, and Alterbridge are bubbling under. I said Kat Kathaway could tune out, and in actual fact, she's got to, because she's got a power cut, so she's going to have to go back out for a drive so she can listen to the rest of the show on the car's dab. She said about a comment about Springsteen, I did start with an apology. It's just so samey, I'd have disliked the song even if it had been Def Leppard or even Dolly had sung it. Well, thank you very much. But what you've done is you've dropped that little bombshell, and now all those anti-Springsteen people have come out of the woodwork. Angela Mitchell, I'm not a Springsteen fan either. And Colette Dobinson, hide behind chair. Me neither. And I've had a text in from David Murrell, who says, I totally agree with you on Mr. Blue Sky. Vera doesn't agree with us, though. Ooh, dear, David, you're in trouble now if Vera doesn't agree. Right, where should we go now? Let's, this is another Marmite track. I know we're going to get some comments about this one. What's happened is, just in case you missed what I was saying earlier, we've all got our little bit of chunk of the top 50, plus we've all got a load of bubbling under tracks that we were given. So we've all been given individual tracks that we can play, so you won't hear other DJs playing these in top 50 countdowns. And this one I know is going to be a Marmite track, because it's a little bit of Dire Straits, and it's the title track from Brothers in Arms.

0: Well, I've obviously stunned you there because I expected some comments about Dire Straits and Brothers in Arms, whether people liked it, didn't like it, were surprised that it wasn't in the top 50 or surprised that anybody picked it at all. But you've all gone quiet, so I can only assume that Dire Straits has hit the mark. Don't forget, if you want to get in touch and let me know what you think about what we're doing today, you know, I'm doing some bubbling under tracks at the moment, top 50 coming up a bit later on. We've got, I think, three shows tomorrow, and then Ralph's going to wrap it up on Monday. So all over the weekend, we'll be playing your top 50, and you need to tune into Ralph, I think it's probably on Monday, to find out who's going to be number one. Will it be Pink Floyd? Won't it be Pink Floyd? We'll have to wait and see. You can get in touch by either emailing dj@hastingsrock.co.uk or text 07441120877 or drop me a message on the Facebook page, which seems to be the favourite option of people, and I'll either give you a shout out or respond to any comments you make. I'll be back with another classic track after these messages.
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Well, that's one Bowie song we know won't be in the top 50. David Bowie there and Heroes. Will there be a Bowie in the top 50? Will there be, will he be number one? Will he have one up there? I don't know. Kai Simpson says he's gone quiet because he thought he'd said enough. And Colette saying, I liked what you said. It made me laugh. You mustn't laugh because Kai likes to be miserable. So don't laugh at him, whatever you do. And Catherine Cataway said, Kai Simpson, me too. But I really have some gorgeous memories of Brothers in Arms. And because of it, and the whole album too, the song is in the top 50 for me. Well, there for you, Kat. Not for everybody else, though. And Dan Hack saying he's shocked at something that didn't make it. Well, I think there's so many good tracks out there, Dan. It's really, really difficult for people. And Karen Sweetman Hicks saying, I must admit, I prefer the German version. But Heroes not being in the top 50, that's horrified her. Absolutely horrified her. Stay tuned, Karen, because I think I've got a bubbling under that you're going to enjoy in the very near future. One of the things that's on this list of stuff that I've got, the bubbling unders, is one of my guilty pleasures. I would never admit in public that I like T-Rex, but I do like this particular track. I loved it when it first came out. I was a very young man back then and really enjoyed it. So have a listen to this and see what you think.

T-Rex there, and Ride a White Swan. I'm quite gratified to see that, as I said earlier, that some of the stuff that I've introduced you to on the Tuesday Night Rock Show has made it into the Bubbling Under and, in some cases, into the top 50. I've got a couple of tracks coming up now from bands that I've been playing you on Tuesday nights in this Bubbling Under section. The first of them is a band that played in my back garden a couple of weeks ago, which was still seems a little bit surreal to me. They're called Revenant, and this is public service announcement.

The Mighty Revenant there, and public service announcement. And just in case you're worried about my neighbours, it wasn't the full band. It wasn't all four of them, bass and drums. It was just Matt and Sam, Sugarman Sam, with their guitars doing an acoustic set. But it was a bit of a special moment for me, a bit special, a bit surreal. And we do have these parties once every year in the garden, and we've had musicians in the past. This is the first time the whole place has gone silent while they listen to the band. It was absolutely great. Really, really great. So thanks very much, Sam and Matt, for coming up and doing that for me. John Harding says the Motorhead version of Heroes is one example of a cover being better than the original. Well, you know, we have this debate all the time on the Tuesday Night Rock Show about when is a cover worth doing. And I think the view that I take, and I think a lot of people take, is that when it's its own version, you know, when it's

not just a straight copy of the original, but it's something a bit different. And I think that Motorhead version probably does that. Big Al saying he doubts it's the last we're going to hear from Dire Straits. Think you're probably right there, Al. And got myself into trouble with Angela Mitchell. She says, how dare you diss T-Rex? This was the first single I bought. Well, I don't blame you, Angela. That's a really good single. Really good single. And Anya Wright saying, I would think some high-heeled silver boots would suit you. I'll tell you this, Anya. I didn't have high-heeled silver boots back in the day, but way, way back in the 70s when loon pants were the fashion and whatever, I used to have a, wait for this folks, a crimson satin jacket that I used to actually go out in the streets. I also had hair all over my head then and not just sort of around the sides and down the back. So I had quite long hair as well. So maybe one day I'll try and dig out a photograph and post that. You might find that funny. Karen Sweetman Hicks saying, you're right, the Revenant track was on my top 10. I like all their music so far, but this just bounces along a great lick all the way. So yeah, good, thanks for that. Oh, Andy Long, good afternoon. He says, hope everybody's doing okay. Ride the White Swan takes him back some. He saw Chris Isaak at the Kentish Town Forum many moons ago. It was a surprise gig. He was taken by his then girlfriend. I wondered as he walked on stage in an embroidered suit and matching guitar what the hell I was in for. But one of the best gigs I've been to, was totally blown away, particularly by his guitarist Jimmy Dale Gilmore, if I remember rightly. Yeah, hell of a guitarist, Jimmy Dale Gilmore. Right, next track is A Bubbling Under from the Tuesday Night Rock Show, but certainly one that would always be in my top 10. So I'm going to do this one, and then we're moving very, very quickly towards the top 50 countdown.

0: No, I know nobody's going to believe me, but I didn't pick the Bubbling Under tracks. I was sent a list with loads of tracks on that were Bubbling Under, and the last two that I've played were those tracks, Revenant and then Empire there and The Only Way Out. I promise you, it's not a rig. They were on the Bubbling Under list and I was happy to pick them. But now we get down to the serious stuff.
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0: Number 42.

you go, your votes pulled that in at number 42. Def Leppard there and Hysteria. And at number 41, it's time for a little bit of Black Sabbath.

0: Okay, so there we go then. 42, Def Leppard, Hysteria. And you're right, saying that she's surprised it isn't higher. It made her top 10 because of its beautiful 80s cheesiness. John Harding saying another Marmite band, maybe Def Leppard. Dan Hack saying he thinks Three Little Pigs will climb high, but his money's on Ozzy and maybe Crazy Train or Mama I'm Coming Home for number one. That's his prediction. What's your prediction? Let me know in all the usual ways. We followed Def Leppard with number 41, Black Sabbath and War Pigs from the Paranoid album. And lastly there you heard Saxon, 747, Strangers in the Right Night at number 40. So what's at 39?
1: This is what we're going to try and get to moving on this one. It's a number recorded by Bob Seger. A number called Rosalie.

there on the countdown was Thin Lizzy with Rosalie, and that was the Live and Dangerous version that I poked in there. I thought that was slightly more rocky than the other one. And Vera Murrell says, "Hi Rosie, great song Rosalie. It was one of our choices. Fantastic song, difficult to pick between Thin Lizzy and Bob Zieger version." That's true, but I think for me, Lizzy always edges it. And Kai Simpson has entered the prediction race, but I'm not sure what he's been eating for breakfast this morning, because he says his prediction will be for the number one, Mirror Reaper by Bellwitch. I'm sure many people love that track. Yeah. In which country, Kai? And they're at 38 was Boston, More Than a Feeling. And Anne Shuker saying, "Boston, More Than a Feeling, my favourite song ever." That surprises me, Anne. I'm really surprised about that. Right, this next one really surprises me. Up to number 37. And this is Muse and Uprising.

37 there in our top 50 countdown. That's Muse and Uprising. And that's a surprise to me. Apparently not a surprise to Anne Shuka, who's laughing her head off because she knows that I just don't get Muse. But Sonia Smith saying one of her 10. So that's got in there as well. So well done, Sonia. Chris Smith says Boston, More Than a Feeling and Led Zeppelin 2 album was what got me into rock music. Kevin Hilton says, afternoon, Tony. I've been listening but have come in late to comment. I never got the whole Muse thing. I guess he's thinking I was going to say that anyway. I've always seen them as one of those bands, along with Coldplay and Slow Patrol, that followed in the wake of Radiohead. That's because you love Radiohead, though, Kevin. I like this track only because it's got a Doctor Who bit at the beginning. Pink Floyd tracks often had a Doctor Who bit, One of These Days, for example, and I would think Comfortably Numb will be top five, if not number one. Okay, so there's a prediction from you from our own Kevin Hilton. Right, let's move along now, shall we? Number 36, and this is a Hastings Rock classic. This is Hoobastank.

0: Hoobastank there, and the reason. Paul Darnell, will you stop encouraging Kai, please? Paul reckons that that Mirror Reaper by Bellwitch is definitely in the top 10, surely. Don't encourage him, Paul. I think Paul's got a section coming up tomorrow, so make sure you tune in for that. Okay, that brings me to my last selection in the 50. Not my last song of the show, but my last selection in the 50. Number 35. What will it be?
1: 50 tracks. One countdown. You decided the order. The Hastings Rock

There you go, number 35 there from Led Zeppelin 3. That's the Immigrant Song. And my bet is that you're going to hear more from Led Zeppelin as we move through the final 35. Or 34 it'll be, won't it? Don't forget, if you want to hear more of the countdown, you can do so tomorrow morning with Andy Knight at 11 o'clock. And we then move through to 5 o'clock tomorrow night when Dan Hack will be here doing a bit of the countdown. And then over to Monday where, who's in Monday? Paul Darnell is in at 3 o'clock on Monday afternoon and he's counting down 18 to 11. So you know what that means? The top 10 coming up with the boss, Ralph Windsor, at 5 o'clock on Monday evening. So keep tuning in if you want to find out what your top 50 is. They're your top 50. You voted for them. So, you know, it's only you that's decided the running order. Okay, that just about wraps it up for me today. I've got one more to play. Just thanks very much for listening. Hope you've enjoyed the show that I've put together. Thank you for all your comments and everything else during the course of the show. Coming up next, you've got Gordon Cooper's Rock Alphabet. So stay tuned for that. I'll be back Tuesday night at 8 o'clock with the Tuesday Night Rock Show, sponsored as always by the Emporium of Beautiful Things. I'm going to leave you with this one because this is what we attempt to do on Hastings Rock. We attempt to be rocking all over the world. See you Tuesday. Bye.

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Hi, and welcome to today's episode of Rock's Rocks Alphabet with me, the Rockmeister, where we slowly but surely work through the alphabet letter by letter with bands all beginning with that letter. We are in week two of the letter B. So all the bands in today's show begin with a letter B, and all the bands I try to play as far as possible one of my favourite tracks by them. Yes, I know it's a little bit self-indulgent, but I'm sure you'll enjoy it as well. From their album Straight Shooter, we start off today's show with Bad Company and Shooting Star. This is a little bit of Badfinger.

One of the first bands I saw live from the album Futurama, that was Bebop Deluxe and Made in Heaven. Before that, we had Black Rose with Fallen Angel, Badfinger with Come and Get It, and then, as I say, from their album Straight Shooter, we start off today's show with Bad Company and Shooting Star.

Heading towards the halfway stage of today's show. The show, of course, is Rock's Rock's Alphabet with me, the Rockmeister, week two of the letter B, where all bands begin with that letter, and quite a plethora of genres that we have put in the first half an hour. You just heard Blackmore's Night with their cover of Diamonds and Rust. Before that, we had Bronze and Taken by Storm, and then my favourite ensemble, should we say, of Black Sabbath. I always preferred Black Sabbath with Dio than I did with Ozzy Osbourne, and yes, I know that's controversial, but I was never a big Black Sabbath fan. I was more a Purple fan than I was Sabbath. From their album Heaven and Hell, of course, and that was Die Young. This one needs no introduction.

The Black Crowes and their cover of Hard to Handle. Before that, we had from the album Fever, Bullet for My Valentine and Your Betrayal. And from the classic album Agents of Fortune, I remember seeing them on that tour, actually. They were one of the first bands I ever saw that uses lasers as part of their stage show. I was, of course, Blue Oyster Cult and their big hit, Don't Fear the Reaper.

Charles Little Station and Smoking in the Boys' Room brings us more or less to the end of today's show. The show, of course, is Rock's Rock's Alphabet with me, the Rockmeister, the letter being the second week of B. Before Brownsville Station, we had the Babies with Every Time I Think of You, Blue Goose with Strutting Stuff, and Boston, who were, of course, a rock and roll band. A few bands I couldn't squeeze in on today's show, including Bring Me the Horizon, Black Eyed Susans, Brother Fire Tribe, and Beggars and Thieves, amongst others. I'm going to finish off with a little bit of Budgie and Heavy Revolution, but I hope you enjoyed the show enough to join me same time, same place, same channel next week. Bye for now.

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1: Greetings, Nick here. This coming Monday, I'll be presenting the Monday Night Rock Show at 7 o'clock. I'll be playing the top five in the current rock singles chart. I'll have the two long songs and your requests. That's this coming Monday at 7 p.m. with me, Nick Thomas.

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Everybody sees me, but it's not that easy. 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Oh, but why won't you come over here? 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

couple of great tunes kicking off this week's Plug-In Baby Radio Show right there. Hope you're enjoying them as well. So it was Smash Mouth, Walking on the Sun. That song nearly 30 years old now. Unbelievable. And Black Top Mojo just played with their new single called 10 Year Itch from their album Discount Fireworks, which comes out in October. East Texas rockers love that band Black Top Mojo. A first play on the show. And here's another first play from Ray Kenny. This is Wall of Sound.

Some great new rock there from Merthyr Tydfil in South Wales. They are Acacia, and the song is Danny's War, which is out now. Loving that. And before that, it was Johnny Marr with Spin. His new tune is available now. It's the lead single from The Age of Everything, which is his fifth solo album, which comes out at the beginning of October. So how are you doing? It's Emma Scott here. We're here together again for some awesome guitar tunes, old and new. Plenty of new stuff, though. I've got Lakeview to come, the new one from The Calling. They are back after many, many years. All to come on the Plug In Baby Radio Show.

Yeah, liking that. Pretty heavy, but also we love the melody in there. Lakeview teaming up with The Ghost Inside. It was Kill Me First. And before that, short and sweet tune from Coastal Fire Department, who we play quite a lot on this show. The song is out now. It's called Hey, What's Your Name? And their album is out this week called Bonfire of Fevered Egos. It's Emma Scott here on the Plugin Baby Radio Show with Chandra on the way soon after the comeback single. Yep, been away for 22 years. The comeback single from The Calling. Their new album's called Before the World Turns to Dust, and this is their new single out now. It's called Dust.

So young, yet so talented. 3 days of wonder from Devon here on the Plug In Baby Radio Show. They have got a very big future ahead of them, if that song is anything to go by. It's available now over and out. So, how's it going? Emma Scott here. We are together again. I've got new Brandon Flowers coming. I'll have Shine Down. I've got some Slipknot on the way. And the new one from the vocalist of Nightwish on the way very soon on the Plug In Baby Radio Show.

Yes, sometimes it is just lovely to have a bit of peace and quiet, isn't it? And that's the new one from Nightwish vocalist Floor Jansen. It's called Bring Me Silence. Yep, she's gone solo on this one, and her new solo album is called Hytress. It's out in January next year. Hope all is well. It's Emma Scott here. I'm going to slow things down, lighten the load a little bit with the DMA's new single Windows to come after this from Sweet Gorilla. This is called Blue Sky on the Plug In Baby Radio Show.

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Yeah, another great track from Bradford's Least We Got Shoes from their current album Chapter 2, which is their second album. That's available now. That song's really interesting, really like that. It's called Water. And don't forget, if you want to get your music played on the show, I might be able to sort that out for you. 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Could be playing you next week on the show. Right, on the way, I've got Sorry X to come. We'll have the new one from Shinedown and a classic one from Slipknot on the Plug In Baby Radio Show, taking us closer to that. Some classic David Bowie.

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Yes, I think we can just about hear you. Awesome track from Sorry X from Phoenix, Arizona. Can you hear me? And another song we could just about hear. It was Slipknot, Duality, kicking off hour number two of this week's Plug-In Baby Radio Show. It's Emma Scott here. Hi, I hope you're well. I hope you're ready for Tooth Gore. He's on the way very soon. And now the new one from Shinedown from their eighth studio album called Eight. This is Young Again on the Plug-In Baby Radio Show.

What a year Brandon Flowers is having. The big build-up to the release of his album Thrasher, and that is out now. And then the big tour kicking off imminently, North America to start, and then in the UK from mid-October. Loving the new material from Brandon Flowers. I just played you Paradise. And before that, the UK's Tooth Gore, La Creatura. So how's it going? I hope all is well. It's Emma Scott here with plenty more tunes to come. I'll tell you how you can get your music played on the show very soon. And I've got Scarlet Rebel, Good Vibes Roller Coaster, and the new one from Cast coming soon on the Plug In Baby Radio Show.

Got to say, these guys are sounding so, so good right now. It's new from Scarlet Rebels, Don't Look Down, from their new album, Flawed by Design, which is out mid-November. Before Scarlet Rebels, I played you the new one from First Sun. It was Oh Preacher. Those guys have been away for a while. They're onto a new chapter for the band now, and their album, Fortitude, came out earlier this year. So if you're a musician or in a band and you've got new music and you'd like to get it played on this here show and aired all around the world, might be able to sort that out for you. You'll just need to upload to getradioairplay.com, just like A Nation Rising did not so long ago, and I've played them quite a lot on the show. This is Scarlet in Glory on the Plug In Baby Radio Show.

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Well, those guys had a massive year last year because they were doing the big support slots for the Oasis Live in 2025 gigs. And then, of course, they released their album, Yeah, Yeah, Yeah, which reached the top 10 in the UK. Absolutely amazing. They are Cussed, of course. The song Calling Out Your Name. And before that, Good Vibes Roller Coaster. They are all about the good vibes. Oh, yeah. The song I Don't Care is available now. Those guys are releasing a lot of material. I'm sure we'll have something new from them very soon. I've got something new from Weezer on the way, by the way. And Sleeping Wave and Black Spiders as well. All to come on the Plug In Baby Radio Show.

Well, those guys have been together for 30 years now and still going strong. They are Weezer. The new album is out now and doing rather well. And that is taken from it. It's called CEO on the Plugin Baby radio show. Emma Scott here, but not for too long. Getting towards the end of the show, so let's squeeze in a few more, shall we? And here's a duo operating 10,000 miles apart, one in the UK, one in Australia. They're called Sleeping Wave. And this is their new single. It's out now. It's called Cavalry.

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This is the Plug-in Baby Radio Show with Emma Scott.

Black Spiders, Cool Reaper on the Plug In Baby Radio Show. And before that, Jaron Johnston with Tear Me Up. He's the front man of the Cadillac 3, and that's solo material from him. His first ever solo release as well. Very nice, very chilled. Liking that. And that is almost it from me, Emma Scott. But back, same time, same place, right here next week. I hope you'll be able to join me. Have a great week. Don't forget, you can upload your music to getradioairplay.com, and I might be playing you next week. And you can check out all the previous shows on mixcloud.com/Emma Scott. Thank you for listening. I'll see you next week. Lots of love. Here's the Foo Fighters.

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There it is, brand new from Collective Soul, new album out now. I'd get hard copy if I were you. Eye on You, and that's the Power Play. Hear it again in an hour from now. Meantime, welcome along to a brand new edition of Cubone. Once again, in for the duration on your favorite station. PA here just, I have to say, making it up as I go along. But there is a certain structure to it. Got a couple of spotlights. This hour, let me see. Magpie Salute coming up this hour.

That's a great version of that, isn't it? And you can find that on the brand new album from Vince Ray. The album is called Back in the Shack. This guy is groovy.

Yeah, groove alert on this one. Rocket USA. That's the Alan Vega, let's see, Martin Rev, as he was known in those days, the Suicide Crew. That's the cover of the one of theirs, Rocket USA. Very good indeed. Oh, right. Speaking of good, here are the Stones. Never wanted.

And for me, after a couple of listens to Foreign Tongues, that's one of the standout tracks, that one. Never Want to Lose You, from the brand new album from the Rolling Stones. And may they keep rolling. Someone that is not going to keep rolling and has rolled all he will roll is, of course, Frank Beard from ZZ Top. We lost him recently. So let's play a couple from ZZ. Well, one from ZZ Top and the latest one from Billy F. Gibbons, starting with this.

Yeah, it's Billy F. Gibbons feeling very sad at the moment after losing drummer Frank Beard from the band ZZ Top, I would think. But latest one from Billy F. Gibbons, it's something very special in the way he constructs his songs and plays his guitar. One of my favorite guitarists, I have to say. Hanging on a Cliff from Billy F. Gibbons right here at Q-Burn. All right, let's get busy with the first couple of tracks under the spotlight from Magpie Saloon.

Terrific band, Magpie Salute, set up by Rich Robinson, brother to Chris Robinson, of course, from the Black Crowes. Rich also in the Black Crowes, as you well know, as a guitarist. And this was a band that he put together while, you know, things weren't so happy with his brother and the Black Crowes. But luckily, they all got it together and made it up, forgot their differences. And, you know, put out a couple of really great Black Crowes albums since. So that's all good news. But anyway, yeah, looking back at Magpie Salute, this particular album is called High Water One. And it's crammed full of really good need-to-know songs.

0: Under the spotlight for the first hour this week here at Cuburn Inn for the duration on your favourite station. That is Send Me an Omen and Magpie Salute from the album High Water One. Another two tracks to come this hour from them. Not necessarily from that album. Maybe we'll have one more from that. But we'll take another track from somewhere else a bit later on.
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Brian Houston, I tell you, that sounds better to me every time I play it from the new album. That's Please Don't Tell My Mama. And the album is called Hot Diggity, Brian Houston at Q-Burn, in for the duration on your favorite station. PA here just stringing it together, filling in the gaps in between the classic tracks from the past, the present, and the future. I got something from the future here. Well, here and now, actually, Social Distortion.

That's the excellent Social Distortion and their brand new album, Born to Kill. The way things were, this album is just crammed full of loud, noisy tunes. You know, so if you like that kind of thing, it's recommended for sure.

That's Steve Earle. Title track to the album, The Revolution Starts Now. And yeah, it's never been a better time, really. Plenty of revolutions have been mistimed, you know, and just blown it. But yeah, anybody want to get in some cooking round about now has probably got a good purpose behind it all, but that's all I'm saying. No, you know, it's just an onlooker's opinion, that's all. Let's hope none of it happens.

Excellent track. Former Power Play, you may remember. Jayhawks, new from them, American Midnight. Okay, back to first of our spotlights this week, Magpie Salute.

I used to play that one a lot when the album first came out in 2018. Magpie Salute Under the Spotlight, High Water 1, and that was Walk on Water. For the final track from Magpie Salute, we're going to go to an album of live music they recorded in front of a very small invited audience, and, you know, they did very, very well. And that, I think, is proved when you hear this.

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great little record, isn't it? The Buttons, Psychedelic Sunshine. And what do we have before that? Oh, yeah, Big Red Car from the brand new album from the Hanging Stars. The album is called Just a Day. And yeah, I'd get a hard copy if I were you, but you probably guessed I was going to say that. All right, on to the second spotlight act this week here at Q-Burn. And we dip into the brand new album from the band Switchfoot. The album is called Forever Now, and I have to say it is very radio-friendly.

Absolution from Forever Now. I'd get hard copy if I were you. A new album from Switchfoot. They're an American band, and it's very radio-friendly, and I believe I'm right in saying this is the single.

under the spotlight for the second hour this week here at Q-Burn with Switchfoot and their brand new album Forever Now. There's two tracks from it, Beautiful Life, and before that it was Absolution. Another two tracks to come before the end of the show.

That's Third Eye Blind and London. Yeah, they don't sound too happy with it, and frankly, last time I was there, I'm not surprised. Temperance Movement.

0: As new from the temperance movement, good to have something brand new from those guys. It's been a while. Even though that is a little short, I have to say. Eat You Alive, Temperance Movement.
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Sounds like, Houston, we may have a problem. As Robin Hitchcock, my dead astronaut.

new one from Jesus Jones here at Q-Burn. And that's called Shot in the Chevy. Haven't quite worked that out, but I'll look into it and get back to you.

Yeah, it's pretty good, isn't it? Shines and the Falling of the Horse here at Q-Burn. Certainly hope the show is hitting a spot wherever you might be catching us. And, you know, we're good for next week. You're only as good as your last show, as they say, and never a truer term has been used in show business.

It's a standout track on the album, if you ask me. I like that one. Ride or Die. They're all good, though. This is a very good album. Forever Now is the name of the album. Under the spotlight for the second hour. We're looking at Switchfoot's latest output. So, Switchfoot, Forever Now is the name of the album. And that was Ride or Die. Final track. Let's see. 8, 10, 11, 12. Let's try this one. Go through to that one and cue it up. And it's a little short. Why don't we go to the other track? That one will do.

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I wouldn't have been driving when the airbags went off. The surgeon said something and then I felt the pain again. My heartbeat stops, blood pressure drops, the lights begin to dim. I'm outside my biology,

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I read when I was a kid that after your heartbeat stops, you still had 7 minutes before your brainwaves shut off. The irony merits a grin if I wasn't outside of my skin. 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Outside my biology, watching my biography play.

There's some very clever wordplay on there, quite a serious subject as well. The Butterfly Effect. The album is Forever Now, new from Switchfoot. And there's the fourth track that we played this hour under the spotlight for the second hour this week at Q Burn.

As Ronnie Wood from his recent release called Fearless, it's an anthology from 1965 to 2025. All the tracks that he's had something to do with from the Byrds, B-I-R-D-S, Creation, Jeff Beck Group, Faces, Rolling Stones, and then all the solo stuff as well. It's a good collection of terrific songs. I think he sounds quite a lot like Solo Keith on that particular track, Outlaws. And in fact, we've got Solo Keith here, and we can listen and compare. This one will take us out of the show today. Certainly hope it's hit the spot. I'll be back same time, same place next week with another edition of Cubone. For me, Peter Anthony, thanks for listening. Bye-bye.

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2: 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Welcome.

It costs a lot of money to look this cheap. Dolly Parton, who died this week, aged 80. Well, hello, my friends, and welcome once again to No More Heroes. And you can expect to hear The Dead Boys, The Cure, ZZ Top, and many, many others, including Gorillaz.

0: Well, it may be apocryphal, but it has a ring of truth about it. It's said that when recording Dare, which was the song you just heard, with Sean Ryder, Gorillaz intended him to actually say, "It's there." But thanks to Sean's glorious and thick Manchester accent, we had Dare. I guess Jamie and Damon thought that was just as good.
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0: Just strolling around my local town earlier this week and noting that some shops had closed. That is the way of towns these days, the turnover of retail premises. A bit depressing, I guess. And it put in my mind the lyric, "Some things change, some stay the same." And after about 20 minutes scratching my head as to where that came from, I realised it was this.

I don't think I can bring to mind a Pretenders track that I don't like. And that would be no exception, Him to Her. And a message reaches us here in the studio from Gavin in Middlesex. And it reads, for a punk show, you don't play all that much punk. Well, Gavin, thanks for getting in touch. I must point out we are not a punk show, despite the title of the programme. However, we always hate to disappoint listeners. So I hope this will suffice.

0: 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My name is Magnus Shaw, and that is the Dead Boys' Sonic Reducer.
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0: And The Cure are on their way.

quite an odd thing with Xtreme. They released a ballad, which I think was called More Than Words, which I absolutely detest. But before that, they released that rather wonderful rock and roll number, and that's called Get the Funk Out. It's taken from an album called Porno Graffiti, which is also a dreadful name for an album, in my humble opinion.

0: What with talk of giant spiders having you for dinner, I can only assume the title Lullaby is something of an ironic moniker from Robert Smith. Sounding good though, The Cure. And bless my soul, it seems that it's time for our first musical feature. And this time it has a personal connection. My daughter and my niece always look absolutely delightful, but they don't look like big time rockers. And speaking to them over the last couple of weeks, I discovered that my niece, a huge fan of Metallica, and my daughter, a big admirer of The Enemy.
1: Any great song which deserved more attention is welcomed here as a midget gem.

They are the enemy, and that is We'll Live and Die in These Towns. I'll play that for my daughter, Sarah, who actually went to see the enemy just a couple of weeks ago. Now, the show doesn't have a feature called Cover Version of the Week, although we have done some cover version specials. But if we did have a feature called that, then this would be this week's.

0: you take your life in your hands when you decide to cover Kate Bush. But I think Placebo did a rather tremendous job with that, running up that hill.
1: It's no more heroes, and it's all about the music.

0: You know, rather miss ZZ Top, but there we played them in all their pomp. A very sharp dressed man.
1: Two great tracks, one great band. This is Twin Peaks on No More Heroes.

I must admit, I don't really know enough about Muse to claim to really understand their material. There's a couple of tracks there which will go towards educating me. Anyway, you heard Knights of Cydonia, and before that, Uprising.

0: And I'm sure you know, that is The Kings of Leon and You Somebody.
1: Your favourite weekly music show.
0: And this very weekend, I am on my way down to London for the third attempt to see the Bowie exhibition. It's at the Victoria and Albert Museum, but they're smaller venture. It's a permanent display and free to enter. So if you are in London, maybe you could try your luck at going to see it. I think when it first opened, it was very difficult because being free, there was an issue of crowd control and so on and so forth. Anyway, twice I was able to actually get to see it. And this weekend, I am pretty confident that is going to happen. The website informs me that you can actually ask to handle some of the Bowie memorabilia there, and I quite fancy trying on the eye patch from that Ziggy Stardust photo shoot. I don't even know if they have it in the museum or one would be allowed to do it, but if I am, well, I will be over the moon and I will be telling you all about it in next week's show.
1: 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We call it the Bowie Guarantee.

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0: This is No More Heroes. And you can depend on us. You are entering a portal to the past, back to a world before 1979. Welcome to the No More Heroes Vintage Hour.

Well, I hope you enjoyed the first slab of No More Heroes this week. And right now we are into the vintage hour. Every song you're going to hear in this hour was recorded or released before 1979, just like that from The Quo. It's called Roll Over, Lay Down. And the same can be very much said of this from the Steve Miller Band.

0: just keep on. First up, the Steve Miller Band, Take the Money and Run, sound advice indeed. And then we played you The Faces, with a typically ridiculous name. The song is called You Can Make Me Dance, Sing or Everything, and then they do that unnecessary thing with the brackets. And add Even Take the Dog for a Walk, Mend a Fuse, Fold Away the Ironing Board, or Any Other Domestic Shortcomings. Really? That's what it says. Oh, and it ends with another bracket. Don't do that thing with the brackets. If you're in a band, don't do that thing with the brackets.
1: You're not old. You're just groovy. And a little bit

And you know how much we love to add a touch of reggae to the Vintage Hour. And there's John Holt, Help Me Make It Through the Night. And this is called Dreamy Lady.

a lesser known track from Mark Bolan and T-Rex, Dreamy Lady. And I suggested that Take the Money and Run was sound advice, but at the other end of that particularly knotty rope, you could live your life by the motto, never turn your back on Mother Earth.

0: You are with the Vintage Hour on No More Heroes with me, Magnus Shaw, and we'll slip in now another musical feature.
1: Just like that other feature, but with a large helping of nostalgia, it's Vintage Twin Peaks.

Vintage Twin Peaks this week, 10cc. And if you happen to have access to YouTube, and there's very few people who don't, there is a really, really excellent documentary, official documentary, not one of these pieced together on a computer things, about 10cc. All the band members are interviewed, and a particular praise heaped on Graham Gouldman. But there you go. I urge you to dig that out. It's on YouTube. Probably called the 10cc story or something similar. You'll find it. I know you will.

formerly of Soft Machine, a dedicated Marxist, and a really terrific songwriter. But he didn't write that. He did cover it. I'm a Believer. It's Robert Wyatt. And this is Stevie Wonder.

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And there's a couple of absolute gems for you.

0: What a terrible week it's been, really. 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And then, on the same day, Tim Curry.
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1: And we could do nothing else but pay tribute to Dolly Parton. And there's Tim Curry, Sweet Transvestite, from perhaps his signature role in the Rocky Horror Picture Show.

0: And you have been listening to The Vintage Hour on No More Heroes, which returns next week. Thanks very much for your company on the programme. I hope you've enjoyed every single song. And if you have, then you'll want more. And that is what you'll get on the next show. In the meantime, please do take care. I'll say bye-bye.
1: This has been No More Heroes with Magnus Shore, curated and produced in the UK.
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0: Hi, Ralph Windsor here. 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
4: I've just found a hidden gem in the heart of Hastings. It's called the Emporium of Beautiful Things, and you can find all sorts of quirky creations there, as well as works from local crafters, artists, and small local businesses. It does everything from candles to cards, including things made of spoons, and the award-winning Copper Pot Gin. Why not take a trip to St Andrew's Mews, just off Queen's Road, Hastings, to see everything that's beautiful in the amazing Emporium of Beautiful Things? Andrea and Beverly will give you a warm welcome. You can also find them online at emporiumofbeautifulthings.co.uk.
0: 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This is Hastings Rock.